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They don't see me, they don't know what it's like. Draining colors into black and white. No one's reading all the words that I write.

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0: 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You can't touch this. You can't touch this.
1: Радио Альфа. Меньше слов, больше музыки.

waited for the moment that you would come through my door. But this brought loneliness so far. I lay my hand unto my heart.